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1: Talking about paralyzed freight lines and recession risks sounds exhausting at 2 a.m. Honestly, focus on something simple. Remember, it is a perfectly fine 25 degrees Celsius out there, slightly damp from the rain. A much less complex crisis than global economics suggests. This night requires raw power. We need music that physically breaks through all this political noise. John Parr's St. Elmo's Fire hits us right in the gut.

0: night on Tuesday, the latest headlines suggest major structural doubts, 43% disputing the chancellor and 51% questioning viability within the CDU itself. Really? So much high drama over some percentages. Honestly, we could have a bigger crisis debating what temperature it will be later. Dropping down to 19 degrees Celsius sounds infinitely less complicated than party politics. This night needs movement. It demands rhythm, not rhetorical analysis. Forget the deep political potholes and focus on something genuinely fun. Get ready because Rossi and Bruno Mars are taking over with APT. Let's hit that pop perfect pitch.
1: 장이야, 좋아하는 랜덤 게임. 랜덤.

politics remain wonderfully messy. The ongoing ambitions and diplomatic pronouncements from CDU leadership are a whole performance in themselves. Speaking of things being cleared up, at least the A30 Osnabrück traffic situation is officially canceled. Relief for everyone avoiding Mel today. Meanwhile, we are enjoying 25 degrees Celsius with just a little rain slicking things down. Perfect weather for forgetting about parliamentary maneuverings and existential political crises altogether. Because truthfully, all that talk of who deserves what crown or whether someone should be seen in one is far less interesting than the music itself. Get ready to forget every single thing you thought you knew tonight while Billie Eilish takes over with You Should See.

past midnight, folks, which means everyone is running on fumes and caffeine whispers. Tonight's deep dive centers on where the real intellectual focus lies. Reports suggest that academic boards are dramatically narrowing their scope, a pivot towards securities matters. It feels less like rigorous academia and more like a state-approved narrative checklist keeping things perfectly stable. Throwing out global study tours for domestic stability is definitely a choice. Outside, we've got 25 degrees Celsius and just enough drizzle to keep the mood wonderfully damp, though by afternoon it will drop slightly to 24 degrees, perfect weather for realizing that some theories are better left alone. When deep thought gets this politically filtered, you need pure, unadulterated energy. Thankfully, Miley Cyrus is here with We Can't Stop. Get ready to shout and completely forget anything complicated about geopolitics. It's our party, we can do.

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1: 240 hits hard tonight, folks. And yeah, the headlines are a little rough regarding rail costs, massive cancellations, and federal funding worries. It sounds less like commuting chaos and more like an epic infrastructure fail-safe narrative. Don't sweat it. Osnabrück's main arteries are running smooth right now. Outside, we've got 25 degrees Celsius and that persistent slight rain vibe, dipping a touch to 24 later, manageable weather for questioning civil services standards. We need something loud after all that complicated geopolitics stuff. Get ready, because if you feel cornered by deep thought, this next track is your permission slip. Alkaline Trio's Mercy Me means we don't have to worry about the rain washing away our energy levels tonight.

0: 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Turn it up loud. Own the moment now.
1: That's some deeply structured skepticism we're hearing about the CDU right now. 43% suggesting major shakeups, 51% questioning everything. Honestly, after all that complex political maneuvering, I think Osnabrück deserves an easy answer. Outside, it is 25 degrees Celsius and just a little drizzle. Definitely not enough drama to require constitutional reform. Let's hit pause on deep thinking because you sound like you need something with actual tempo. Because when the structure fails sometimes, all you need is pure noise. Die Einy playing D Firma. Grab your umbrella, but keep dancing anyway.
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1: All this talk about maneuvering and future options doesn't matter right now. These politicians are busy with strategy. We're down to 24 degrees Celsius and just a light drizzle outside. Let the political drama steep. After all that intense structural sparring, sometimes you just need something simpler than election cycles, something to float away on. Time for Ruth B. Ditch the CDU agendas entirely. Hit play now.

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1: Good evening, or is it early morning? It's precisely 3:10 on this Tuesday night from Osnabrück. Regarding the news, grappling with leadership issues, the BPB pivot towards state security and counter-extremism seems suspiciously focused. They appear prioritizing stability over diverse academic projects, think canceled RAF memorials or the Israel study tours. Such a noticeable sidelining of deep scholarly dives for political convenient narratives is frankly baffling. While nature whispers 24 degrees Celsius of slight rain outside, we focus on these decisions. Let's pivot away from institutional discomfort and towards something much better. Next up, Fireflies, Beautiful Dying Day. 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

0: hearts are bursting at the seams.
1: Economic reports concerning river levels are certainly making for a sobering late-night deep dive. Zero growth predictions due to paralyzed freight transport. Wow. It sounds like an entire morning dedicated to reading endless charts. On a cosmic scale speaking, things may look complicated tonight. But here in Osnabrück, the traffic is mercifully non-existent, and Mother Nature reminds us it's only 24 degrees Celsius outside with just a slight rain doing its thing. Enough macroeconomics for one Tuesday night. We need something far more immediately impactful to offset all that recession anxiety. After absorbing global shipping logistics failures, you deserve an injection of pure, simple excess energy. Brace yourself. The next track is designed to blast away every thought about fossil fuels and slow rivers. Boom, boom, get ready for Venga Boys.

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1: It's 3:30 on this Tuesday night, folks. Seriously, are we doing deep dives into video game scores? A 9.3 Metacritic rating that's stellar. It proves nothing about the weather, like that temperate 24 degrees Celsius of slight rain playing outside our Osnabrück windows. But hey, exceptional player enthusiasm certainly sounds better than analyzing geopolitical cycles. We need a sonic blast to reset the brain after all that perfect gamer perfection. Let's take this beautiful pop moment tonight with Roxette. This is The Look.

headlines tonight could bring down an economy and destabilize three governments simultaneously. AI threats accelerate cyber risk, pension reform stalls, political movement. Honestly, navigating that level of global complexity sounds exhausting. Don't lose sleep worrying about those volatile DAX highs or how cold the river levels are getting. We're still awake in Osnabrück. At 24 degrees Celsius and dealing with this slight rain, you deserve something simple. Time for a sonic palate cleanser. Hit play on Hillary Duff. Let's forget geopolitical instability for 3 minutes.

0: The world keeps turning, doesn't it? From Dax Records defying sense to geopolitical spires built on shifting sand. It sounds absolutely overwhelming right now. You read about everything from critical supply chains failing globally to AI models accelerating cyber threats at lightning speed. We are dealing with enough instability here in Osnabrück to power a micronation for weeks. It's barely 4 o'clock. The rain is steady at 24 degrees Celsius. And honestly, after absorbing every report on pension reforms and domestic political maneuvering, you deserve something much better than an expert breakdown of Germany's manufacturing future. Let's leave those institutional failures behind. Olli Murs has charted a course right back to heart skips and pure pop bliss.
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0: This 24 hours feels less like a news cycle report and more like an endurance test for our collective sanity. We're talking DAX record highs masking deep retail weakness, government whipsaw maneuvers over pensions and cyber threats accelerating faster than sound. We need to treat AI model as if it were kryptonite. Sure, things are unstable out there. We've got supply chains dependent on Asia and climate grid instabilities costing landlords a fortune at 25 degrees Celsius. But listen close, we do not stay debating the nuances of international law or the political effectiveness of coalition fissures until sunrise. We leave that institutional anxiety locked up. Let's trade deep state fears for stadium anthems, shall we? Osni FM is keeping the vibe immaculate tonight. Celine Dion has charted a course to remind us just how beautiful it feels when a brand new day finally arrives. Hit play.
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It's 4:10 at night, Tuesday, August 4th, 2026. You know, they've handed us the full global anxiety report, recession fears, AI warnings, and political gridlock over every dropped euro. Frankly, after all that talk of international law and the rising cost of transport taxes, I'm done with it. This is 24 degrees Celsius outside, and while things might feel moody, we are not going to solve global supply chains tonight. We leave the complex economics, the DAX highs hiding retail weakness at the door. Time for a much better distraction. Get ready for some pure rock energy from the Fratellese. Let's groove through this dreary Tuesday morning.

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1: We sifted through global reports about pension gaps and AI threats, economic models behaving badly, and civil unrest that seems exhausting even to read about. Honestly, we do not have time tonight to dissect the geopolitical fallout or debate if a German worker is entitled to early retirement versus state expenditure figures. It is 24 degrees Celsius outside, and frankly, all those complex supply chain breakdowns belong on paper. We are clearing them out. You deserve something cleaner. You deserve pure energy right now. Get ready for Sugababis is stronger. Let's feel that power kick in.

threats and economic models are certainly exhausting. Between AI threats, accelerating cyber warfare, and discussions about pension reform in Germany, you'd think we were running a government crisis simulation. Forget the complexities. Right now, with 24 degrees Celsius outside, all that geopolitical tension just belongs on paper. Remember, tomorrow could see sleeker rain showers hitting the area. Enough high-level panic for one day. Let's ditch the deep dives into inflation or state surveillance procedures and just feel something loud. Getting ready to shake off those worries with champagne showers.

right, Asda, let's just breathe for a second. 24 degrees Celsius and an overcast sky might suggest calm, but the headlines are anything but. We're talking AI cyber threats and economic models that make you question everything. Frankly, it sounds like Tuesday needed a timeout button. Forget the state surveillance procedures or the whole German manufacturing future dilemma. It's time to reboot, friend. Because while global tensions might still feel at peak 11, we are sending all that complexity into orbit right now. We need something with pure energy, not economic projections. Let's ignore the complex geopolitical mess and get ready for a moment of much-needed anthem power, Auf uns. Get ready for Andy Smith to prove that even when life feels too complicated, a good sing-along can fix almost anything.

0: Now that's 450 at night, and what a ride it's been tonight. We clocked 24 degrees Celsius out there, totally fine, perfect for an overcast mess like this station feels sometimes. But listen, we are wrapping up the evening flow here. This corner of Osnabrück deserves a clean slate before sunrise. Tonight's complexity, sealed and stored. You know the drill. No more deep dives into global messes or endless charts about German manufacturing yields. Just pure vibes now. Keep those speakers tuned for Nico Santos. This is your necessary power injection. And to our next host, Josh Mann, are you optimistic? It's a pleasure passing the baton. Catch him bright and early tomorrow morning when he kicks off the optimism machine. Until then, Osna, keep that energy humming until I see you all again.
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1: Osna, good morning. Thanks to Jackson for dragging through another night, man. He looked like he hadn't slept since the Cold War. It's only 23 degrees Celsius and overcast right now, but we are kicking off your Tuesday completely differently. Today's mood deserves pure sonic sunshine because, frankly, those news headlines are heavy. So forget the geopolitical deep dives for a minute, all right? We need lift. Let's play something that says zero of the current economic anxiety or all this global drama. Get ready to groove out with iDJ. It should help us shake off the ghosts of last night and get moving before 25 degrees Celsius later this afternoon. Keep it locked right here on Osna FM.

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1: Good morning, Osna. It's 5:10 in the morning, and even with only 23 degrees Celsius today, things feel anything but peaceful out there. Talk about headlines. They require a deep breath, frankly. Let's not dwell on global instability or complicated pension reforms this early. We need zero gloom factored into our mood calculation. Since everyone seems like they've hit a major bad day, we decided to play the soundtrack instead of reading the news. Get ready for REM, the perfect acoustic therapy blast right here on Osna FM.

0: Good morning, Ozna. Status report update in the books for you. Apparently, that whole A30 detours drama near Bad Oeynhausen is totally lifted. Glad those tricky traffic woes cleared up this early Tuesday. Now, checking the sky, 23 degrees and completely overcast right now, but don't pack an umbrella just yet. We're looking at a jump to 25 degrees later this afternoon. Though make sure you grab that coat because slight rain showers are on the way for the commute home. Speaking of good news, tonight we have Just Say Yes by Snow Patrol. Because sometimes, when everything feels complicated, remembering to just say yes is exactly what you need to hear today. Crank up your volume and let's ride this wave.
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Good morning, everybody. Settling into the groove this Tuesday morning, even when the news headlines look like an advanced quantum physics textbook. Checking out the climate reports for you, it is 23 degrees Celsius and completely overcast outside right now, so definitely skip the sunscreen. It's never going to be bright enough anyway. We've got some seriously heavy stuff talking about everything from massive AI cybersecurity threats escalating overnight to how volatile global economies are becoming. Deep breaths, folks. We promise our mix of tunes is far less stressful than reconciling pension reform while wrestling with continental supply chains. Anyway, because none of that nonsense requires a tweed jacket and all those complex diagrams, let's drop into something bouncy. Next up is Chris Brown featuring Tyga with Io. We hope this track brings the kind of carefree energy you need to forget about international law violations and maybe remember why your commute isn't actually powered by clean fusion juice. Crank it up.

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1: All right, good morning, champions. We're officially deep into Tuesday grooves here on Osna FM. Quick sanity check. It's a brisk 23 degrees Celsius.

and entirely cloudy out, so remember your umbrella for that potential rain boost up to 25 degrees this evening. Seriously though, trying to navigate the world today feels like solving advanced calculus while riding a very distracted bicycle. Deep breaths. Good news is, we don't have to reconcile global supply chains right now. Time for something smooth and undeniably gorgeous. Next up is Bozzy with Beautiful. Definitely tune in, knowing that song title makes absolutely no sense if you haven't spent 3 straight hours staring at a sunset montage. Hit replay button.

0: 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Own the moment now.
1: Good morning. It is 5:50 in the morning, Tuesday, 4th August, and we're already here. Looks like a little cloud coverage right now with 23 degrees Celsius, but later it climbs to 25 degrees Celsius. Just remember that lane closure on the right between Rieste and Bramsch. Extra caution there, folks. Speaking of difficult arrangements, next up is Marry Me by Jason Derulo. I guarantee we all feel a sudden urge to sign over our rights. Turn up the volume. Let's get this lovely day cruising.

0: It is 6 o'clock in the morning, Tuesday, 4th August. You made it this far. We are currently enjoying a dreary 23 degrees Celsius and cloudiness overhead. Don't forget to check the forecast for later. Things climb to 25 degrees, but they also bring slight rain showers, perfect weather for needing an excellent dose of music. 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Let's get these ears tuned up and conquer Tuesday together.
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It's Tuesday morning and we're cruising along at 23 degrees Celsius, so the sky is doing its best impression of a white wall today. Seriously? We get all the epic sci-fi sagas, but nothing sweet. Did you hear about Christopher Nolan expressing fear over romantic comedies? A man who directs massive adventures still won't touch the rom-com genre, and that's wild. Let's shake off the early morning clouds. We need something bright. Nick Kershaw is here with Wouldn't It Be Good, keeping this energy right where it needs to be.

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1: Good morning. We are 6:20 in the morning and already deep into Tuesday's news roundup. Seriously, this is some complicated reading material, from the whispers of AI cyber threats accelerating to battles over pension reform, creating coalition chaos. It sounds like every major system element, whether it's the national grid or the German economy, is operating near capacity today. Speaking of low output, the weather itself says 23 degrees Celsius and overcast, matching the general mood of anxiety permeating our headlines this morning. We are navigating complex global dependencies while facing discussions on things like massive transport tax hikes and volatile geopolitics. But you know what? After absorbing all that critical information, the economic woes, the political fighting, the constant need for stability, we deserve a lift. Here to help us shake off those early morning gray clouds is Little Hollywood, ready to keep this rhythm going strong.

0: Morning, Osnabrück. We are at 6:30 on this Tuesday, and if yesterday's news wasn't overwhelming, believe me, today's report is a masterclass in collective anxiety. The readings coming in right now from struggling German retail sales alongside DAX records, fueled by tenuous geopolitical hopes. It's an economic roller coaster lap. Seriously, we are juggling pension reform fighting, massive AI cyber threat warnings, and the constant pressure of climate change destabilizing infrastructure costs simultaneously. We talk about everything from Asian supply chain dependence to high transport taxes making life expensive. It is a marathon reading list this morning. Our weather reflects this jumble. 23 degrees Celsius today, overcast skies mirroring the mood, though we get a boost tonight at 25 with some light rain showers. After absorbing all that deep-cut trouble, the political fissures and institutional failures, you deserve a proper lift. Speaking of things feeling unstable, our next track is Buckingham Nicks Without a Leg to Stand On. I hope this song helps you feel solid enough for your second cup of coffee.
1: 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Own the moment now.

0: Good morning again from Osnabrück. Are we ready for another day? The news this week is wild, suggesting that even when we have DAX records, our average anxiety level hovers closer to a 90-degree fever. So much complexity. AI threats battling pension reforms while river levels undercut the economy. Basically, things are highly volatile. Today's forecast matches our mood perfectly, 23 degrees Celsius and completely overcast. No dramatic shifts expected, which is probably the safest thing we can hope for right now. We spoke about all these intense global issues yesterday. Let's just find the moment of peace. Speaking of bright spots, the band up next has exactly the kind of effortless vibe you need to forget about supply chains and governmental competence. Try not to get too inspired. We wouldn't want people thinking something like this is actually doable after reading all those reports. Here comes Corinne Bailey-Ray with Like a Star.
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Dealing with border policy discussions sounds intense, especially when local politics hits outsource mode. But hey, at least the current temperature is a mellow 22 degrees Celsius, keeping things chill. We need an instant mood lift because tonight's forecast promises sunshine, even if it's only 25 degrees and slight rain showers later.

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1: That border policy discussion is intense. Truly a whole other level of complex stuff. Dealing with international agreements feels like an assignment meant for lawyers only. Luckily, we just need a vibe lift this morning. It's a smooth 22 degrees Celsius out there, while all that geopolitical chaos is happening somewhere else. We are taking it slow today until the inevitable 25 degrees Celsius hits later on and those rain showers start. Time to settle into those good tunes. Here comes I Try.

0: 7:10 in the morning, and that was some intense briefing on EU border security today. Considering all those geopolitical worries and talk of hybrid attacks, we are doing a severe reset right now. Forget the charts, it's just 23 degrees Celsius out there, overcast, but perfectly fine for listening to some fantastic tunes. Let's ditch the panic buttons and tune into Akeem Reichel.
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1: Good morning, Tuesday. We've hit 7:20 here in Osnabrück. While important conversations about coalition action and security remain critical this morning, don't let the intensity of that news dictate your current mood. Thankfully, traffic across Osnabrück is absolutely running smoothly right now. It's a beautiful 23 degrees Celsius overcast indeed, but perfect for listening to some good music because it barely counts as an impediment whatsoever. If you think today gets wilder, wait until the evening when we hit 25 degrees with a little rain to keep things interesting. Stick around. Let's cool down those geopolitical worries and dive into Camila Cabello's Havana.

0: Good morning, Osnabrück. It is 7:30 in the morning, Tuesday, August 4th. While our headlines are heavy today, discussing coalition promises around security failures after the Berlin CSD attack, please remember that listening to local music can still be highly impactful on your day. Weather-wise, we're currently holding at a mild 23 degrees Celsius under an overcast sky. By the evening, expect things warming up to 25 degrees Celsius and some slight rain showers popping by, which sounds perfect for just driving along. Let's keep those thoughts of policy action in your mental back pocket and lift your spirits with something higher energy. Up next is Will.im letting you get that money fix. Enjoy this one.
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1: Good morning again from Osnabrück. It's 7:40 on this Tuesday, August 4th. Yeah, we've been going since early, haven't we? And while reading headlines today, things sound pretty intense, especially after Mark Henrichman warned about that massive surge to Ceuta, calls it a potential hybrid attack, exposing huge systemic failures in border security and warning about state-sponsored disinformation. A lot to process.

Weather checking? We're staying put today at a mild 23 degrees Celsius under thick cloud cover. Later tonight, 25 degrees and some slight rain showers popping up. Perfect soundtrack weather anyway. All right, let's leave the policy deep dives for later. It's time to lift those spirits. Up next is, what can I do getting you ready for the rest of your morning with Will.im.

Just when we think global border security is stressing everyone out, these discussions about drones and AI are certainly raising the stakes. Changing gears now for a little musical escapism with DJ Khaled and this track.

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1: From Osnabrück. Just for you.
2: Hold on. This pension reform talk is definitely giving us all serious brain fatigue right at 8 o'clock. Dealing with state financing and historical projections sounds more complicated than a thermal expansion chart. Let's just forget about who needs what until after the next track. We need some sonic relief from these debates. Our minds are already running too hot for this discussion, even at this perfect afternoon temperature. Here is Seeing Stars by Arkunst to keep things breezy.

0: Psych. Right. Enough high-stakes international drama for a minute. At least Osnabrück seems settled. We are enjoying a balmy 23 degrees Celsius today under some lovely cloud cover. And good things happen, like traffic reports canceling out entirely for Verdun and Osnabrück. North, perfectly clear. Let's just breathe together after all that heavy news coverage. Seeing Stars by Archivist is ready up next to soundtrack the rest of your Tuesday morning.
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1: Right, so we heard some heavy thoughts this morning about celebrity devotion distracting from massive structural failures. You know the drill. But let's keep things light. Intellectual critique is fantastic over a cappuccino, but terrible for accelerating your Tuesday. Speaking of changes, while indoor arguments are high stakes, nature's weather report has some real plot twists for us later. Currently strolling along at 23 degrees Celsius under this pretty cloudy sky, remember that by this evening, we're swapping out the fluffy whites for a supposed 25 degrees and maybe tackling some slight rain showers. Sounds like we need an electrolyte boost and absolutely zero reading material today. Luckily enough, you requested Guile, Bruce, and Bongo, so let's ditch any deep thoughts about literary flaws and just dive into this absolute banger.

Morning, Osna. Heads up, if you're heading out that way, there's a definite snag on the A30 near Cross Lotte Osnabrück right now. Remember, the commute always wins over structural integrity or flawless plot points. Speaking of flaws, while some literary figures seem convinced tiny typos eclipse major systemic issues, we frankly don't have time for intellectual deep dives before coffee. It's only 23 degrees Celsius out there, kinda overcast maybe, but manageable enough to keep those wheels rolling regardless of what the headlines scream about celebrity success. Let's just embrace this Tuesday rhythm and let Vitamin String Quartet get us moving today.

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1: Good morning, Osnabrück. Can you believe it's Tuesday? We are swinging through another day. A quick trip report before you head out. The A1 section connecting Verdun and Bramsch is now totally clear, so any last-minute delays are wiped away. Speaking of things being cleared up, today's weather has us at a crisp 23 degrees Celsius and mostly cloudy outside. It doesn't deter the morning commute, though. Don't get lost in the specifics of pension reform debates focusing on distinct regional needs. It is truly complex economic model stuff. Just try to focus on keeping those wheels moving. Speaking of needing focus this morning, we've got Kesha coming up next with Crazy Kids. We're hoping those lyrics make you feel less concerned about fluctuating interest rates and more prepared for spontaneous sing-alongs.

Osnabrück. We've got a perfect 23 degrees Celsius out there today. Slightly overcast, but totally navigable for your journey in. Talk about navigating things from border issues to global supply chains. It seems like the world has plenty of intricate systems demanding our focus this week. But we're keeping it simple here on Osna FM. When you've dealt with enough high-stakes geopolitics and economic bottlenecks, surely a little heartbreak will do the trick. Get ready, because next up is Jason Donovan with Too Many Broken Hearts, a perfect sonic remedy for any trouble brewing, whether it's at home or just crossing an international border.

0: Good morning, Tuesday. We're keeping it locked in here at Ozna FM. Right now, we've got 23 degrees Celsius and a hazy sky. Totally wearable, but kind of gloomy. By evening, heads up, things might get wetter when the temperature climbs to 25 degrees with those slight rain showers. Enough atmosphere drama for one day. Let's scrub the weather forecast straight from our playlist. Get ready for that Madonna nostalgia. We've got Angel.
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All right, Osnabrück, waking up. We've got a lot of different things hitting the listener today, starting with this morning's 23 degrees and that reliably overcast sky. Later on, we might see it climb to 25 degrees along with some slight rain showers. Switching gears to the headlines, talk about long-term planning. Pension benefits are now facing big tax shifts. Apparently 72% of total payments expected taxed by 2025. It really makes you wonder about German financial timelines. Quick heads up if you're heading out on the A33 towards Bielefeld. It's slow near Hilter due to roadworks, just 3 kilometers stuck in traffic mess right now. Keep those eyes peeled. Time for a change of pace, shifting from government budgets and car parts back into something energetic. You asked for gasoline by Halsey. Let's drop this one.

0: morning, Osnabrück. It's 9:20 in the morning here on Osna FM, Tuesday, 4th August. A cool little start to your day. We are sitting at a steady 24 degrees Celsius, so definitely wearing that light jacket through the overcast cloud cover. Now, switching gears completely to the news front, apparently the federal government is cooking up some new civilian duty service idea. Talk about commitment! When bureaucracy starts drafting plans for potential military reintroduction, you have to wonder what exactly constitutes basic preventative care these days. Enough weighty policy discussion, though. It's time to feel a bit less like we are in a constitutional convention and more like we're chilling on the Riviera. Because that's where our next track is taking us. Get ready for the massive energy spike with Welcome to St. Tropez.
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0: It's a crisp 24 degrees Celsius out there, but Osnabrück remains draped in those classic overcast clouds this morning. Concerning all these talk-heavy reports on new civilian duty services, frankly, is every routine civic task now treated like a major strategic deep dive? We deserve a break from all that geopolitical heavy lifting. Time to reboot the mood. Get ready for Kid Cootie's Day Night. Let's shake off this daytime slumber with literally zero chance of hitting REM sleep tonight. Pop some noise.
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0: It's Tuesday, 9:40 in the morning here on Osnet FM, and frankly, we need to talk stability. The headlines today are hitting deep, dealing with some serious financial realities regarding pensions. It seems a creeping tax adjustment threatens millions, with 72% of payments expected to be taxed by 2025, and that extension out to 2028 is quite the endurance feat for us all. We have to consider how these foundational shifts impact everyday life, especially since some folks are seemingly underutilizing that minimal basic allowance loophole. Despite the cloud cover holding steady at 24 degrees Celsius right now, our finances feel anything but clear. Let's change gears completely before those predicted slight rain showers hit. We've got music coming up, King for a Day. Hopefully this track reminds us that even if keeping your throne isn't tax deductible, having some soundtrack to rule by is always gold.
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1: Man, talk about trends. You read that the brewery sector is shrinking down towards 445 businesses? That's pretty grim news for Osnabrück's backbone. A noticeable dip correlating to that massive 6.0% drop in beer sales. Not exactly champagne wishes and caviar dreams out there right now. Luckily, while our industrial landscape maybe needs a structural overhaul, at least the weather is steady, currently hovering around a pleasant 24 degrees Celsius despite all this cloud cover overhead. Things might look unstable on the economy front, but it's not raining yet. We're keeping things light because sometimes you just need a song that sounds like it was recorded in the cave, no matter what your quarterly reports are saying today. Here is Mumford & Sons with The Cave.

0: 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Just for you.
1: Major concepts. Understanding this difficult shift in German security policy, prioritizing detention over general police capacity certainly requires deep thought. It is a heavy topic for a Tuesday morning, even if outside Osnabrück it's only 24 degrees Celsius. But life keeps moving, and sometimes you just need an anthem to shake off the serious reading. We've got high energy vibes coming up next. Perfect lift right now. Here is Pride by Felix John and Jay Hart.

Just processing that intense session about security measures feels like a 90-minute seminar. Your brains need a break. For now, Osnabrück traffic is calm, zero snags to report. Though there are serious debates happening regarding civil liberties versus expenditure today, we're changing the frequency entirely. It's only 25 degrees Celsius outside, maybe perfect for just vibing. Get locked in with Claro. This song sounds exactly like texting your friend Sophia when you genuinely

We're deep into a Tuesday morning spread, navigating everything from big picture economics to good vibes only. Speaking of things that are changing, big time, Germany's vital brewery sector is facing serious headwinds, projected to shrink down to just 4.45 by 2025. That's directly linked to a worrisome drop in beer sales, hitting 6.0% and showing current policies aren't quite stabilizing the small business community. On a completely different note, heads up for commuters, that A33 stretch heading towards Bielefeld? The traffic alert has been lifted, things are normalizing near Osnabrück South right now. Time to change gears slightly, though we still have serious stuff to think about after dealing with all this news flow. Good thing it's a mere 25 degrees Celsius outside today, even if the sky is overcast. Perfect for putting these heavy thoughts briefly on pause. Get ready to lose yourself, because we are dropping an absolute classic, We Found Love.

Good Tuesday morning, Osnabrück. Just a quick heads up, A30 traffic near Lotte and Osnabrück is cleared out. Good to go if you're commuting right now. Speaking of things varying widely, the financial world is giving us mixed signals. The DAX seems high on pure AI hype cycles, but major disappointments like Zalando amid geopolitical risks prove that strength might be a beautiful illusion this Tuesday. Don't let those complex market fluctuations worry you. It never hurts to remember today hits just 25 degrees Celsius even with the cloud cover. Forget the graphs and economic reports for 2 minutes because we are now shifting entirely into pure vibe mode. Get ready for a major mood lift coming up next.

0: Morning remains breezy here in Osnabrück. Quick heads up, if you're passing Rastplatz-Borden, watch out for that defective truck slowing traffic on the acceleration lane. Take care there. The major news cycle is deep today. Critiques about border security and EU weak points crossing borders, so try not to let complex geopolitical drama derail your Tuesday plan. Don't sweat it if things feel a little heavy right now. Remember, even with those clouds hanging overhead, we're sitting at 26 degrees Celsius. A minor system hiccup like the rain coming later won't stop us, and frankly, nothing is more needed than a musical energy blast next. Get ready for Peter Gabriel. Time to vibe out on Sledgehammer.
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The markets are putting on quite the performance this morning. That DAX strength sounds fantastic. Hype built on AI enthusiasm, but remember those underlying global risks make it feel like a beautiful illusion sometimes. On a better note, we have traffic updates. Verdun Rest Area is confirmed clear now. While it's breezy and overcast here at 26 degrees Celsius, let's skip the financial turbulence for a bit. We're turning up the mood with Angelina Jordan right now and her track, Love Don't Let Me Go. Hopefully, this song is more uplifting than predicting yesterday's volatile economic forecasts.

0: Tuesday morning is really cruising along now. Dealing with geopolitical debates like that over Spain and the EU border system sounds heavy, but we only have 11 o'clock to keep things light, right? It's still a glorious 26 degrees Celsius out there, just overcast, so grab your sunnies anyway. Now let's shift gears entirely, because this track, by Ostermed K and Khaled, is built for big sing-alongs. Hopefully remembering the words will be easier than predicting international border disputes.
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0: It's 11 o'clock now. Mid-morning momentum is flowing. You might look outside and see 26 degrees Celsius under a cloudy sky, but rest assured, our energy right here in Osnabrück isn't following the forecast. This next track by Avalon sounds perfect for tackling that Tuesday afternoon slump so we can all nail those sing-alongs together.
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1: Good afternoon, everyone, because even if you're thinking about those subsidy arguments favoring local European industries over foreign options, according to the CSU, let's focus our attention somewhere else for a minute. It might sound dramatic, but there are no traffic issues bubbling up around Osnabrück right now. Look outside, 26 degrees Celsius, and it is certainly overcast out there. Speaking of energy, don't let that cloud cover dampen your spirit. We need the good vibes happening in here to power through Tuesday. We've got an absolute blast coming up next, a certified anthem, perfect for keeping those feet tapping all afternoon. Time for Meghan Trainor with Woman Up.
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1: Good morning. We are officially making it through Tuesday. Time for a mid-morning reset button. On the politics side, if you hear further arguments about local industry protectionism versus global economies, you know, those subsidy debates, just let us think that is tomorrow's problem. Reality check, 27 degrees Celsius out there, even if the skies are totally overcast. Now, sometimes policy moves can feel monumentally slow, almost like weather forecasting in these parts, but we are turning up the heat with some serious energy right now. And frankly, after all this talk of national agendas, what we need is something that just makes you want to move your feet. Britney Spears has a certified banger coming up next, I Wanna Go.

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1: Morning crew. We're powering through Tuesday midday, and honestly, the news cycle is giving us a complex set of emotions this morning. Between pension reform arguments throwing off all sides and global stability concerns creeping up, it's certainly an era of questions. But speaking of flux, remember that right now it's a steady 27 degrees Celsius out there despite the cloud cover. Just make sure your travel plans account for low river levels due to drought affecting transport today. That complexity is echoed in the energy sectors globally. From grid instability troubles to critical Asian supply chains, the world feels deeply complicated sometimes. Hang on tight, because even when the headlines sound like they're designed by a political science thesis professor, we are dropping the science thesis.

a tricky midday for finance, wouldn't you say? State takeovers instead of true market confidence. Germany is really sending mixed signals today on the tank front. It feels almost as controlled and uncertain as the 27 degrees hanging under these lovely overcast clouds right now. Don't worry about complex bilateral agreements or soggy afternoon showers later. We are pivoting away from military industrial complexes and corporate finance entirely. Let us let this one track handle the mood shift instead. Get ready, because Robin Schulz and Mark Sibilia are playing Unforgettable.

0: deep discussion about market confidence versus a government 50-50 takeover was surprisingly heavy for a Tuesday midday. It makes you realize that free market enthusiasm can sometimes dip lower than 25 degrees Celsius. So much for leaving major industries to the pure forces of capitalism. We definitely need a change of pace from geopolitics and industrial monopolies. Let's ditch the complexity and let Daddy Yankee handle the mood shift instead. Things are about to get charged with limbo.
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1: Man, what a roundup of news. It felt like trying to process three different continents on one Tuesday afternoon. Between pension reforms, diesel prices climbing, and dealing with everything from Rhine droughts to security concerns, you might feel like your brain is running at minus 15 degrees Celsius right now. Seriously, though, listen, we'll talk about the complexity of EU border policies later. For now, just focus on the forecast. 28 degrees today, cloudy but perfect enough for a quick drive through Osnabrück. Speaking of driving, be careful out there near Gust. That dead fox is asking for trouble. We're shifting gears completely with this next one, so drop all thoughts about Asian dominance or global market threats. It's time for Cobra.

0: Just cruising into the afternoon now, glad we survived these 7 hours. Talk about numbers. Asylum applications dropped to only 4,031 len last month. That's nearly half of what was filed in July last year. Hopefully, that pattern holds up even when things feel this unpredictable. The A30 is perfectly clear around Hasburg and Gast and Latte too. Despite all these policy discussions, remember it's a balmy 28 degrees out there today. We are transitioning completely now. Leave the numbers behind you and just enjoy because of you.
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jumping straight into some serious discussions this afternoon. The argument over compulsory labor versus true volunteerism. It's a hot debate, isn't it? People are demanding options instead of mandates. That makes perfect sense. Speaking of demands, it is currently 28 degrees Celsius out there, making us feel like mandatory sunbathing might be required. Despite the policy crunch and all these deep talks on exploitation, remember to breathe and enjoy the moment, because the mood just shifted from civic debate to pure sing-along vibes. We've got a classic warming up for you. If Die Fantastischen Wir think they can throw down an epic track like this, I guarantee at least half the audience knows every single word. It might be more muscle memory than actual lyrical comprehension. Crank those speakers and let's get ready to sing along.

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1: Wow, what an afternoon shift. Seriously, those policy numbers are dropping low. We're talking asylum applications down to 4,000, nearly 18,000 last year. It's quite a plunge, making us question who really controls the narrative these days. Speaking of drops, if this temperature hits 29 degrees Celsius, I predict our motivation levels will be much higher than those raw application statistics. Time to ditch deep thinking and just groove. We are laying down pure vibes with Teddy Bear's Cobra Style. Let's go get thinking and just groove. We are laying down pure vibes with Teddy Bear's Cobra Style. Let's go get that rhythm going.

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1: Good afternoon, folks. It's Tuesday right here at Osnay FM, and we're locked in for a smooth 1250 vibe check. Quick heads up, the seriousness stuff today couldn't be ignored over 12,005 BPM, but let's keep the focus on our playlists. If you're heading out near Neuenkirchen Verden, watch those tires or debris catching your ride. Right now, it's a glorious 29 degrees Celsius and crystal clear, proving life is better than complex facility reports. Although things are cooling down to just 25 degrees later this evening with some rain showers, don't let that bring you down. We're dropping pure goodness with bad suns tonight. Get ready for Maybe You Saved Me.

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1: Welcome back to Osner FM. We're hitting a sweet spot this afternoon, and things are heating up. It's a bright, glorious 29 degrees outside, so let's keep that good energy going inside too. Talk about high voltage news cycle, right? Well, the political drama just dropped a major bomb concerning mandatory civic service. The left party is fiercely arguing that this push isn't actually about community. They suggest it's just the state trying to exploit young people, essentially filling gaps the government itself neglected in our social safety net. They are demanding genuine, lucrative volunteer options instead of forcing everyone into compulsory labor. We love a good debate. Let's wash down this excellent conversation with some sounds from global DJs. Turn up the dial for the sound of San Francisco.

0: Despite the beautiful 29 degrees soaking Osnabrück right now, the news cycle temperature just spiked with this debate about civic duty. That brings us to a very big question: mandatory civil service. The SOVD is critically sounding alarm bells, arguing that this state push could seriously undermine actual employment opportunities across our region. They suggest it's risking genuine engagement funding by instead replacing vital jobs with what they call cheap labor. It's clearly a massive point of view being laid out right here today. Speaking of clear routes, I want to mention the traffic update. Obstacles around Neunkirchen and Verden have been officially cleared from the reports, so that segment is done. We take a quick pause now from all that civic debate and economic theory. Even when we see a drop down to 25 degrees with slight rain later, the energy stays up here at Osna FM. Pop some color into your afternoon soundtrack. We've got Gabri Ponte coming through next.
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the DAX hit a record high. Wow. Analysts suggest momentum is weaker because this German recovery might actually just be riding global vibes. We're deep into Tuesday afternoon thoughts right now. Seems like keeping up with these market fluctuations requires serious concentration. Luckily, Gracie Abrams Free Now brings a perfect sonic escape to cut through all that geopolitical noise. Enjoy the track.

0: about that record DAX number again, a total high mark, absolutely. But apparently, local German economic strength isn't the big deal right now. Analysts note it feels like a global risk ride rather than solid groundwork, especially with geopolitical concerns keeping market skepticism cranked up to 11. You know what? Being stuck analyzing financials is surprisingly tough, even when it's a glorious 30 degrees outside. We definitely need some noise after worrying about complicated market whispers. Imagine dragons coming up next with thunder. It sounds like the perfect dramatically charged escape from today's cautious mood.
1: I saw a lovely lady, there, pretty woman, yeah.
2: Sugar,

That SOVD warning about mandatory labor is a serious topic, making you really rethink state boundaries. But honestly, comparing complex policy debates to enjoying a scorching 31 degrees outside seems like an unfair comparison. We can worry about civic engagement structures later. For now, let's focus on this clear sky and the pure sound waves. Get ready, because Guy Fawkes is dropping Mind's Eye.

0: Wow, that critique from the Greens is hitting hard. A massive demand for state intervention tackling this brutal heat crisis gap between mere climate protection and actual survival needs. When it's 31 degrees out there, waiting on infrastructure upgrades feels about as helpful as a lukewarm glass of tap water. Deep discussion material, I know, but we need to stay focused on the powerful stories connecting us right now. It sounds like someone is ready for some serious music after such heavy news. Wolves at the Gate are next, courtesy of The Pretender. And speaking of things taking charge, it's time for me to pass the mic over to Karen. Get ready, folks, because she's about to take over this show with an intensity that could power half of Germany through a brutal 40-degree heat wave. Safe travels until our next broadcast.
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1: All right, hello everyone, and thank you to Josh. He finally managed to hand over the mic. Bless his sweaty hands. Was that guy even communicating clearly, or did he just confuse a microphone stand for an emergency escape chute? Speaking of heat, 31 degrees Celsius is quite something today. Now we hear all this noise about state-funded AC units and the supposed climate meltdown. Look, people get dramatic with those demands. It's not a revolutionary plot. It's Tuesday afternoon in Osnabrück. We process that kind of political panic later. Right now, we have music. Keep that energy focused, folks. Alex Morph is next, so clear your minds for the ride home.

Seriously? Another headline about security lapses in Augsburg. Can we please redirect our collective outrage somewhere more suitable for polite conversation? Three different serious incidents this week alone. It is frankly overwhelming. Look at the weather, 31 degrees Celsius, and still, things are falling apart everywhere. I need everyone to keep a level head now. We simply cannot dwell on national security failures when we have music waiting. Yael Naim's new soul demands your total focus right now. Don't get bogged down by the details, just enjoy this break, folks.

0: Oh, honestly, we just finished talking about everything. The DAX hitting record high just because of AI hype is pure froth, frankly. You seriously are dwelling on all this complicated German instability or mandatory civic services right now? Get a grip. Let's talk reality. The actual sunshine, 31 degrees Celsius clear skies, and the fact that traffic around Osnabrück has finally lifted itself completely. All these talks of climate response failure and deep government fissures sound exhausting. Honestly, some people just need to stop thinking so much national security drama. We have stellar weather out there. We shouldn't let structural crises ruin a perfect Tuesday afternoon. Clear your head, because Body Shots, Kachi and Ludacris are coming up next, and you are going to focus on that beat.
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All this governmental restructuring nonsense, combining three key safety institutes into one under agriculture? It's utterly overwhelming. People care more about food safety oversight than they do about enjoying a beautiful Tuesday afternoon moment. Seriously, we are talking 32 degrees Celsius of perfect clear sky right now. Is that even keeping up with the bureaucratic drama? Let's be realistic. I mean, when it drops to 25 degrees and sprinkles tonight, you'll want something much better than policy debate. Get your minds off centralized bureaucracy, because Duffy's Warwick Avenue is coming up next. Focus on this beat instead of institutional beef.

We're still cruising through this perfect 32 degrees Celsius Tuesday afternoon, frankly. Who cares about bureaucratic restructuring? Another institute swallowed by the agriculture ministry simply for efficiency? Honestly, trying to worry about public health oversight when you could be enjoying a clear sky is quite exhausting. Just let's face it, dwelling on these central complaints isn't helping anyone today. You need that good vibe boost right now. Put away the policy debates and focus on something better than institutional overreach. Robbins' Show Me Love is up now. Put away the policy debates and focus on something better than institutional overreach. Robbins' Show Me Love is up next.

Seriously? We're hitting a peak point of the day. It's barely 3 o'clock, folks, and we are still stuck wading through this endless tidal wave of institutional drama. Pensions, security failures, the whole ridiculous mess about who gets taxed 72% in 2025. You hear all this nonsense on the news, AI hype boosting the DAX markets while people talk about failing river transport and the brewery sector shrinking. It's exhausting just trying to keep up with the accusations, especially after we had such a lovely chat earlier. Just because we hit a crisp 32 degrees Celsius today doesn't mean this public argument bubble is going to burst itself. Now and listen closely. You really do not need my help transitioning into wet. It's absolutely crucial that this song does not make you feel emotionally exposed, okay? Stay awake.

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1: Honestly, we are supposed to be discussing economic pessimism. How deep public disillusionment is setting in while I'm looking at polling data that simply screams chaos. 25% undecided voters? That level of instability requires proper governance, not just another good sing-along. Nobody needs to stress about the political fallout right now. It's 32 degrees Celsius outside, and all you really need clarity on is whether this segment will move fast enough for your enjoyment. We are certainly done debating complex issues like institutional trust or the AfD's creeping influence. Let's switch gears, shall we? Because I'm confident that when you hear Sienna, you will forget what a deeply troubling economic environment even looks like. This track sounds so impeccably unchallenging, I guarantee it feels exactly 20 degrees Celsius under layers of pure, curated calm.

0: when nearly 25% of eligible voters feel deeply disillusioned, amid severe economic pessimism and the rise of contested parties, one has to wonder about the whole governance approach. Frankly, we are not equipped for this level of political instability discussion right now. Look outside. It's 32 degrees Celsius, which should demand your attention more than these complex polling numbers. You really do not need to stress over institutional trust or worrying about who's gaining ground. So, let's just pivot completely. Since NAICS 1 plus 1 was a popular request, we are letting all that high-level anxiety evaporate with this track. It sounds exactly like the relief you needed after hearing frankly alarming news reports.
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0: Are we seriously discussing voluntary programs right now? Please. It's a political dance that only confuses people who haven't seen 33 degrees Celsius in person. The heat demanding actual attention much more than abstract civic service theories. You drive careful on the A30 near Ivinvuren. Those tire pieces are not acceptable roadway debris. Honestly, if you can't navigate road hazards or understand basic physical discomfort, perhaps don't worry about complex governmental funding debates either. Just take a breath. Let this energy lift your ears and get us set up for a proper anthem. Never Walk Alone is up next.
1: This is Osner FM.

Are we seriously wasting airtime discussing political nuance? Please. This debate about voluntary programs is just intellectual theater, frankly. The reality is clear. Someone needs structural funding so these initiatives actually work, not just vague finger-pointing at coercion. Seriously, can you even grasp that simple economic premise? It's 33 degrees Celsius out there. Nobody cares if the SPD debated their way through it this afternoon. Meanwhile, all lanes on the A30 near Ibn Buren are reported clear. Take note of basic infrastructure facts for once. You need to stop losing sleep over confusing semantics and focus on what's actually happening outside. Okay, enough with the news flow. This energy needs something strong. Nelly Furtado is up next.

Seriously? Claiming zero failure after an attack just to demand full-blown AI surveillance laws? Are we actually doing this right now? The sheer nerve of these police officials. We live in a society with actual rules. You don't get to rewrite the Constitution on a Tuesday afternoon, even if it's 33 degrees Celsius out there. Next up, Lana Del Rey is dropping Doin' Time. Perfect for those who think detention means having unlimited snacks and Wi-Fi access while they hang around. Osna.

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1: It is 3005 this afternoon, Tuesday. Before we dive into music, let's address something monumental. So, police unions claim zero failures following an attack, but then demand sweeping laws? Invasive surveillance and preventive detention? Are they kidding us right now with this fundamental lack of accountability? Seriously, you cannot operate a modern legal system by asserting perfect competency while simultaneously demanding the power to strip away basic civil rights. It's breathtakingly ridiculous. Frankly, if we are struggling just to manage things when it's 33 degrees Celsius out there, we absolutely do not need an AI Overwatch authority. Next up is Wild Things from Kidz Bop. I swear, the dramatic weight of the afternoon suddenly drops into a kitty corner. Enjoy that transition through sheer baffling contrast.

0: 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Pure and honest.
1: It's Tuesday, 4 o'clock in the afternoon. Did you even hear the Red Cross warning about government negligence concerning basic civil duty planning? Honestly, are we really expected to handle national readiness when they can't secure funding due to petty political squabbling? It is 33 degrees Celsius out there. Can't people notice that level of hot air incompetence? Pay attention. Next up, Daisy Grenade.

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1: The Red Cross report is just screaming about fundamental government failure again, isn't it? Demanding guaranteed funding for civic duty readiness? It sounds incredibly dramatic. Honestly, are we really meant to solve political instability from this microphone right now? It's 33 degrees Celsius outside. People should be worried about heat stroke, not who gets the budget. You think planning national defense is harder than surviving these temps? Next up, Queen proving a point with "You Don't Fool Me." Maybe you are supposed to stop fooling yourselves about how prepared this city actually is. Tune in, pay attention, because we are absolutely not getting fooled today.

What are we even supposed to talk about? The endless cycle of instability? Moscow influence claims or pension reform threats? It's exhausting just hearing it. Honestly, demanding radical overhauls while the country suffers from structural weak spots sounds incredibly amateur hour. It's 33 degrees Celsius today. People need sensible advice on heat stroke prevention, not a dissertation on nationalization tactics. You think managing systemic security failures is harder than dealing with this humidity? No way. We are not time to babysit policy debates. Beyonce and Jay-Z are about to drop Drunk in Love. Now pay attention, because pop music requires far more focus than whatever political melodrama you've been listening to all week.

Seriously? We are barely at 4:30 in the afternoon, Tuesday, 4th August, and you're going to make me wade through another 20 minutes of structural discussions about border negligence and questionable conscription threats. The political chatter, CDU drama, murmurs about Moscow influence. It's utterly exhausting. Look outside. It is currently 33 degrees Celsius and partly cloudy. People are dealing with actual weather now. Comparing the complexity of a deep dive over state on nationalizing education to adapting after such intense heat fluctuations? Don't make me laugh. We need sensible focus, not pseudo-intellectual debate about why some rivers have low levels. Honestly, your collective attention span is shrinking faster than those unstable domestic economies you keep mentioning. Clean Bandit understands rhythm, policy debates do not. Tune in because Drive requires significantly more energy and listening commitment than any talk of pension reforms or systemic security failures. Now pay attention.

0: Listen up. It is 4:40 in the afternoon, Tuesday, 4th August, and I am still here, so please pay attention. Seriously? You think these deep-dive discussions on border negligence or pension reform actually matter right now? We are dealing with actual facts. It's 33 degrees Celsius and overcast outside. Some of us have clothes to worry about. Stop wasting time debating who controls the state when you haven't updated your streaming playlist. All this talk about weak economies and questionable foreign influence is just utterly exhausting. Nobody cares whether the DAX hits a record high or if the rivers are low right now, frankly. Honestly, how can complex nationalization debates possibly be more gripping than enjoying a perfect beach day? So save the anxiety for later, when we finally get to that rain showing 25 degrees Celsius tomorrow. I hope you've practiced your dancing feet, because this Calvin Harris track requires significantly more energy than any state-mandated conscription hearing. Just settle down.
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2: Honestly, detailing which legislation is causing more barriers than savings when it's a blistering 33 degrees Celsius today is exhausting nonsense. We need to move past this bureaucracy fluff immediately. Let's just accept that complex energy policies are too much effort and head straight into some music, because you need better ambient noise right now.

0: It is Tuesday, 5 o'clock. Seriously, are you even paying attention? The report shows massive savings from renewables, but all I hear about are crippling laws and bureaucracy. It makes absolutely no sense. Stop prioritizing fossil interests over smart energy transitions already. And while we talk about systemic failures, look at the A1 near Nieuwenkerken Verden. Objects, tire parts everywhere on the right lane. Honestly, what kind of department maintains that mess? You need to pull yourself together. This whole region should be running smoothly by now. We don't have all evening. Because you clearly slowed us down for no reason, we are kicking off Destiny's Child next.
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1: Does anyone actually understand these economic forecasts? Hype on AI drives the DAX record highs, yet we're talking about oil dropping and systemic border failures? Seriously? It is barely 5:10 p.m., and while you obsess over pension taxes being 72% taxable by 2025, someone needs to fix the A30 already. Tire parts on the road are an absolute disgrace. How does a department allow that mess? Furthermore, it's 33 degrees Celsius and overcast outside. You'd think infrastructure would be better maintained than the weather predictions. We don't need mandatory service or nationalizing education because our basic systems fail. Now hush up. I bet those complicated problems are even more exhausting listening to this song. Jane and the Boy, playing Miss You, Missing Me. Get ready for that deep wave of FOMO.

Seriously, do we really need reports on solidarities when systems are actively failing? These ministers just calling it damage control? Unbelievable. Honestly, is basic competence so hard to find these days? It is 33 degrees Celsius outside and overcast. The hypocrisy feels even cloudier than the sky. You simply have to maintain standards. Now stop dwelling on geopolitical messes. We need a change of pace, okay? Are you ready for Vava Voom? Let's hope this song is more cohesive than a group effort across an entire continent.

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1: Listen up, because this whole solidarity charade over SOTA is a joke. Talking about help when the situation screams pure incompetence. Honestly, standing here at 33 degrees Celsius feels almost as manufactured as their reports. We demand competence. Let's ditch the doom and gloom. It's time for something with actual energy. Get ready to lose yourselves in Dia's tracks. This is Bad Girl Pop, not political punditry.

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1: Honestly, claiming the power grid is fine because of renewables sounds like pure PR fluff. 33 degrees today leaves no time for this endless talk about infrastructure reliability. The A1 past Brams remains clear. Good, at least some things work out here. We've got those reports of exported energy figures, right? Just keep following the flow when you head toward Bremen. Multiple lanes are totally open in Neuenkirch and Verden. Now, it is time to forget the technical data and the cloudy weather entirely. Stop stressing about stability, because Sophia Carlberg's Lonely Together just dropped.

If 33 degrees Celsius feels hot, wait till you hear this power talk nonsense. People are stressing about stability when it's simply a matter of follow through. Good news right now, the A30 toward Bad Oeynhausen and Gesmold exit is totally clear for your evening commute. Enjoy that smooth drive. We have optimized routes running efficiently through Osnabrück. After all this complex discussion, you just need something catchy to cruise home to. Turn up the heat with Martin Solveig's Intoxicated, because after a day like today, being thoroughly energized is absolutely mandatory.

0: 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Just for you.
1: Seriously, are you paying attention? Because frankly, I am not. We're talking about serious incompetence right now. The CSD attack probe. Green is rightly demanding accountability because apparently missing weapons and phone numbers, while key intelligence remains zero, means the authorities are just clueless. How do you have a systemic failure where even a basic chronological report isn't available? 32 degrees Celsius outside feels bad enough. This news is hot garbage. Just pay attention to your local corner, Osnabrück, because whatever they're doing right now, it sounds utterly chaotic and, frankly, quite embarrassing. You need some actual noise after hearing that incompetence rundown. So, ditch the drama, turn it up. We are throwing down Call Me by Ivana Spodna. Enjoy this perfect soundtrack to forget everything you just heard.

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1: It is precisely 6,010 on Tuesday. Pay attention, this isn't background noise. We are dealing with serious organizational failure right now. The CSD probe, incompetence. Missing weapons, zero intelligence. It's embarrassing. You think professionals operate like that? Honestly, pay up or look up the proper protocol. And listen closely to the A30 updates. Tire junk debris between Hellern and Hasburg and Gast creates a dangerous mess everywhere. Drivers need to be smarter than this current traffic warning suggests. We are wasting time talking about avoidable mistakes because, frankly, enough is never enough. Stop dwelling on chaos. The constant failure demands a drastic distraction. We're turning up the energy now with Lee Ryan.

0: Listen up, you poor souls. Seriously, is anyone actually paying attention? The sheer incompetence detailing everything from weak leadership scares to the whole idea of mandatory service really puts things into perspective. How are we supposed to function with Rivers paralyzed and the DAX looking shaky when it's only 32 degrees Celsius out there? Stop whining about political overreach. These constant failures, especially regarding climate adaptation, demand smart action, not endless debate. We need professionalism back. Just be sensible before Schwurch's drops forever.
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0: Listen up. So, the DAX is soaring because of foreign money, while actual German consumers are struggling with prices? Are you serious right now? It's Tuesday, 31 degrees outside, and we have to listen to this narrative. Nobody accounted for the consumer cost gap doing their math. These corporate reports don't pay the grocery bill. Honestly, where is the basic logic? We need someone more sensible in charge before the music hits.
1: 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Hit after hit. No breaks. Pop and rock from Osnabrück. Always on, always fresh.

0: Honestly, are you truly suggesting that falling energy costs totally excuse the fact that consumers still can't afford groceries? This narrative is unbelievable. We're supposed to swallow that foreign wealth inflation while paying attention to fluctuating DAX reports? Nobody accounted for the fundamental consumer cost gap doing their math. The irony of talking about one love when German households are struggling with price spikes is just baffling enough already. Speaking of things being clear, yes, the A30 near Hellern is supposedly fine, but unlike that clear traffic status, the economic data simply isn't adding up. Outside, we have 31 degrees right now, overcast, and you all know it's going down to 25 with rain showers later? Focus. We need someone actually sensible in charge before this music hits. You want us to listen to One Love Blue? Please, spare us the melodrama. I demand actual economic sense, not just synthetic harmony.
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up, Osnabrück. It's Tuesday, and frankly, I cannot believe this discourse. Dobrindt suggests immediate nationwide detention. Are we living in a bad dystopia novel right now? Don't treat us like children who need strict rules written over everything. The rhetoric concerning these reforms is truly overkill. The failure isn't just one random incident. Honestly, suggesting that severe penal overhaul solves anything is fundamentally lacking in critical thinking. Do your math. We are meant to process this whole debate while ignoring things like the 31 degrees Celsius afternoon warmth. Zero patience for this pseudo-security panic. Now you want us to transition directly from calls for draconian laws into Modern Talking's brother Louis Mix? Get serious, people. Give me substantial analysis, not 93% nostalgia pop fluff. Focus.

0: 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From Osnabrück. Just for you.
1: Honestly, the Rhine water levels are already a disaster. Y'all should know better than to freak out about gas when it is 31 degrees Celsius outside today. Think about it. We're talking major economic collapse over plumbing concerns. This panic is ridiculous, really lacking in basic adulting skills. Okay, now for Heather Nova? Sir, I swear the infrastructure crisis is more impactful than that song. At least tomorrow at 25 degrees with rain showers will feel less dramatic than this debate. Just tune in and pay attention.

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1: Honestly, are we still doing this security paranoia thing? These calls for nationwide preventive detention sound utterly ridiculous. Seriously, the constant drama is exhausting. While they talk about reforms, I mean, who even read those proposals? It's 31 degrees Celsius and all we really care about is staying cool tonight. Good on Osnabrück, by the way. No traffic problems right now, which is something. Okay, less high-stakes panic for a minute. Because speaking of dramatic pairings, up next we have Flaster with Itch Plus Itch. You might need to write down your own emotional blueprints because that song title is hardly groundbreaking.

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1: 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Osner FM delivers non-stop hits from Osnabrück. 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
2: Are we really losing our minds with these infrastructure crises? Low Rhine levels creating high prices, please. Just enough melodrama for a Tuesday evening, honestly. It's 31 degrees Celsius right now under this cloud cover, but seriously, who tracks critical supply chains? Don't fret. Even when it dips down to 25 Celsius and sprinkles tomorrow, that won't stop the music. Now enough about grown-up problems. We need something emotionally rich up next. Get ready for Edita Abdieski with Wouldn't Want to Be Without You. I mean, is this song title really going to elevate anyone's self-worth tonight?

Are you even listening? 7:30 in the evening and we are still supposedly dealing with climate failures and border crises? Honestly, your fixation on these political dramas is exhausting. It's 31 degrees Celsius right now under this ridiculous cloud cover. But instead of focusing on the sheer incompetence regarding crucial supply chains, I suggest you check your own comprehension levels. Seriously, all that whispering about economic uncertainty and institutional chaos, it's snooze material. Don't tell me low Rhine levels are more important than actually having a good evening. Listen, even if it dips to 25 Celsius with rain showers tomorrow, we are not discussing EU migration policy right now. For goodness sake, get ready for something actually enjoyable. Ed Sheeran is playing Photograph. Are you sure that sentimental pile of memories really needs an entire song? Go ahead and stare at your old picture. Try not to get too invested in things that happened decades ago. Osna FM.

0: So we're really supposed to freak out over billions of euros and this whole Rentainment 63's disaster? Honestly, stop. It's only Tuesday evening. You do not need to descend into panic about public finance right now. I mean, seriously, this endless discussion about financial stability feels far more tedious than the current weather, even if it is a blazing 31 degrees Celsius out there. We are supposed to be having fun, not debating state-level loopholes. Just breathe. Now, ditch the actuarial tables because Gabriela Quevedo's Talking to the Moon is next. Get ready to stare longingly into whatever imaginary moonlight, trying too hard over pop sentimentality while pension experts cry about costs? Really? Focus on something actually good for your mascara.
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0: Seriously? We are still talking billions of euros over Tuesday evening finances. This whole Rente's panic nonsense, Dorian Dorn could keep that monologue for his salaryman buddies. Listen up. When the temperature hits blaring 31 degrees Celsius today, you do not need to stress about state financial risks or generational burdens. Just accept that it is August 4th and we are trying to have fun, okay? Stop obsessing over public costs, frankly. Act like adults for once. Youth of the Nation is next. Focus on something actually good, like air conditioning, please.
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1: Honestly, must we subject ourselves to these deep state crises reports every Tuesday evening? I simply cannot process all this talk of systemic failures or border flashpoints when it is a blistering 31 degrees Celsius outside. Pay attention. Those grand debates about energy and security are for the think tanks, darling. We have music. This upcoming track suggests drama. Perhaps you can find some emotion to pair with that heat? Don't fret over Dax murmurs or whatever pension disaster was discussed before. Now, let this song, Rise and Fall, lift our mood immediately.

Do we really need to discuss EU borders or pension laws right now? 30 degrees Celsius and perfectly overcast. It's hardly a scandal. The intense fuss over infrastructure crises or whatever AFD turnout figures exist is simply exhausting for us all. Focus here. Those profound national debates can wait until your actual life develops some hobbies. Now listen up. If the news makes you feel like everything is complex nonsense, Autopilot Off finally gives permission to ignore it all. Pump this track loud.

Are we really talking about another security crisis after the CSD attack? Honestly, all this talk of structural collapse and mandatory civic duty is just exhausting. The DAX rally based purely on AI speculation while Rhine levels plummet. It's a joke. Just look, it's only 30 degrees Celsius out there today. Enough with the deep policy dives. Nobody has time for fundamental conflicts over energy transition right now. We simply need noise, not national debates. Airborne is up next, so keep things running wild. Osna.

Tuesday evening is nearly over, people. Seriously, enough of this slow pace. We have a show running here on Ozna FM right from Osnabrück, and frankly, you sound bored. It's 8,030 p.m., so get your actual energy levels up. 30 degrees Celsius, cloudy, whatever. Some things never change. The drama, the mediocrity, the endless waiting for something decent. Keep those thoughts organized because we are not spending the next minute analyzing geopolitical theories. We need noise. Next up is Superheroes by the Script. I expect you to sing along properly this time. Focus right now, okay?

people need to stop analyzing global systemic failure, we are on OSNA FM, not a university seminar. All this talk about the DAX and AI hype is exhausting, honestly. Who even cares if the Rhine level drops below 2 meters? We heard enough dreary discussion about border pressures, climate action, and some shadowy civil service duty preparing for nothing. It's miserable out there with this 30 degrees Celsius, completely overcast garbage. You're paying for music, not a deep dive into geopolitical theory. Get your minds off the instability, it's 8:40. We need distraction immediately. Duran requested? Fine. Focus now and let that invisible really wash over you. Sing along like you mean it.

We get it. You do not need a seminar on geopolitics every night. Enough about failing infrastructures and why labor laws are so damn complex. Honestly, who cares about pension reform right now? It's Tuesday evening, 8:50 p.m., and frankly, all this talk of systemic failure is absolutely exhausting. We deal with the immediate here, not a deep dive on border pressures or what exactly hybrid attacks means for your Saturday plans. Listen to me. Ignore the low Rhine levels and disregard every alarming bit about civic duty. It's just filler. It is currently 30 degrees Celsius out, partly cloudy perfection. So stop worrying about future climate action and focus here with us. We are talking music, people. And remember that objects on Osnabrück Nachne? Just drive around it. Don't let the traffic woes derail this entire vibe. Don't worry about 25 degrees Celsius of rain tomorrow morning. The time for thinking is over. Get ready to get absolutely nostalgic because next up we have Bubba Shot the Jukebox. This song tells us everything we need to know. Always assume a ridiculously cheesy theme park exit was involved.

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1: Look, those little reports about 3 billion euros and 1,000 applications are just too much detail tonight. It's 9 o'clock in the evening, Tuesday, 4th August. We do not have time for a corporate accounting lecture. Stop worrying about subsidy beneficiaries. We are currently at 30 degrees Celsius, partly cloudy perfection, which is far more important than any economic model talking point. If you think that slight rain showers predicted for 25 degrees tomorrow means anything, frankly, just ignore it. Get ready to finally relax, because next up is Alt-J's Something Good. It's going to be so aggressively niche. Try not to overthink the meaning of every weird rhythm change tonight, okay?

0: Are we seriously dwelling on 3 billion subsidy figures and 102,000 applications? That's such overkill. We are currently at 29 degrees Celsius, which is a far more appropriate topic for us to discuss. Forget the confusing reports about who actually benefits from these e-auto funds. This is not an accounting lecture, darling. Just soak it in, because next up is Pool, Grava Jerez, and Kiki Wera. If that song doesn't make sense, just know I get it. It's aggressive, niche nonsense anyway.
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Seriously? We are still discussing Eurojackpot numbers and these pathetic 1,140 million odds. It's a total distraction, isn't it? The fact that half those proceeds fund, what was it, charitable projects? You really gotta question that. Come on, darling, it's 9:20 in the evening already. Just look outside. It is 29 degrees Celsius and partly cloudy. Next up is Something About Us. Try to keep up because I haven't got all night for this sort of frivolous nonsense.

0: 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Own the moment now.
1: Honestly, who even cares about those winning Eurojackpot numbers? It's incredible that only half of what people paid for these charitable projects actually leaves taxpayer accounts to benefit the government coffers. Seriously, try thinking about state finances while it's 29 degrees Celsius outside. Enough financial dramatics, we need music. Get ready because Lilla Rock Williams is here with All My People.

Listen up, folks. We're well past prime time now. It's 9 p.m. sharp. People actually need to get some sleep. Frankly, this level of chaotic chatter is totally unacceptable for a Tuesday evening broadcast. We have 29 degrees Celsius outside right now, but nobody seems capable of maintaining any basic decorum around here. Did you think these calls were special? Oh no, they are strictly managed by the OSNA FM rule set. Your microphone does not grant you immunity from proper conversational structure or having to keep up with reasonable standards. Because enough with the melodrama, let's focus. We absolutely need some music now. The Ting Tings and their single Shut Up and Let Me Go is coming up.

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1: Seriously, are we going to waste any more time talking over the profound challenges facing Germany? Rhine levels, massive border issues, state instability? Like it's some sort of community brainstorming session. It certainly isn't. You need sleep. It is almost 10 p.m. You really ought to be preparing for rest, not analyzing geopolitical crises or why a single sector struggles while tech stocks are doing whatever they want up in the clouds. We've got 29 degrees Celsius outside now. Frankly, you should be enjoying that rather than stressing over pension reforms. Speaking of mornings, is this whole Sunday morning vibe we're about to drop seriously going to help anybody wake up or do anything constructive? Get ready, though, because I am done for the night. Jackson is taking over. He's massive and apparently knows how to keep things moving when people start debating constitutional law after a few beers. Enjoy Maroon 5. Now go be civilized.

0: the mic is mine now. Thank goodness you survived hearing Karen's natural ability to generate noise and you're still here. We appreciate that. Fast update. The A1 heading toward Bremen. All clear through Neunkirchen Verden. It's 28 degrees Celsius outside, though overcast, so don't confuse the mild weather for a sign to go straight home. Steady tempo tonight. We promise to keep things moving smoothly. Get ready to sink into this one. Soup R. Hi and I Lyra with Rich in Love.
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1: 10:10 at night, Tuesday, and we are still talking through some massive topics. Seriously complex news, from systemic strain in Germany's economy to major EU border crises. It's a lot right now. Despite all the headlines about everything from AI hype boosting the DAX to calls for returning mandatory service, it sounds like global systems are under immense pressure. We need the facts on this one. Look outside. Right now we have 28 degrees Celsius and overcast skies, but heads up, by morning, that lovely temperature drops to 25 degrees with light rain showers, so don't get too comfortable. Keeping our fingers crossed for a stable week ahead. But it can't all be big geopolitics tonight. We need a dip into something simple now. Coming up next is Simple by Florida Georgia Line. Hope this track makes you feel pretty rested and totally unbothered by border policies or pension reform.

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1: After navigating global systems and economic strain all night, it's time to take a breath. We are leaving the big geopolitical questions behind for now. Outside right now, we are basking in 28 degrees Celsius, but don't expect that heat to last. Tomorrow morning drops to a cooler 25 degrees with light rain predicted. So, stay dry, Osnabrück, because tonight, we're abandoning all seriousness and leaning into pure rhythm. Trina and Diddy have an absolute classic ready for us, the perfect energy change after these complex discussions. Get ready to lock in with Million Dollar Girl. Baby,

0: 10:30 on Ozna FM, and we are absolutely keeping the momentum going tonight. Outside right now, it's 28 degrees Celsius, nice and breezy cloudy, but don't get too settled because by morning, that temperature dips to a mild 25 degrees with some light showers predicted for Osnabrück. Keep those umbrella vibes close. Now, we're setting the standard for this rotation tonight. No slip-ups allowed on the dance floor. This next band leads us through pure synth gold. You think, who's that girl? Is a mystery. We all know who she is, but you still have to sing along like it's your first time. Get ready for Eurythmics. Lock in with that killer beat.
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0: We're powering through a perfect Tuesday night here on Osna FM. Outside right now, things feel warm at 28 degrees Celsius under this overcast sky. But keep your radar up because that temperature drops down to 25 degrees by morning, bringing those slight rain showers with it. Don't let the weather throw you off. We are keeping this energy level regulated and high. Forget any worries about atmospheric pressure, because next up, we have MIAA. Is Paper Planes. We are going deep into that track tonight. It's always impressive how convincingly they make us believe our wildest dreams involve a stack of flimsy sheet creations. Lock in now.
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0: It's 10:50 on this Tuesday night here at Osney FM. Man, if you spend any time reading global news right now, from border crises to pension reform debates, you might think we were hosting a high-stakes TED Talk instead of a music show. Just breathe, we've got tunes up. We are currently lounging under 28 degrees Celsius beneath this beautiful overcast sky, so don't let the weather mess with your mood tonight. Heads up on the A30 closure near Osnabrück. Keep that careful driving momentum going. While reality throws around systemic political failings and global tension, we're doing something much better, avoiding it entirely. Next up is Lucifer by A.G. Cook, a perfect track to remind us that sometimes the best things in life require zero bureaucratic oversight. Lock in now.
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0: The headlines are certainly intense, spanning everything from Rhine water levels to EU migration policy right up until this moment. Seriously, enough political weight for one Tuesday night. We've got a vibe shift happening. It's only an overcast 28 degrees Celsius out there, and we're leaving the complexity on the pavement. Don't think about border controls or deep pension reforms now. Tommy Genesis is locked in, meaning zero geopolitical analysis and maximum bass drop. Let's keep the momentum going.
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financial news reports, AI hype meeting, geopolitical wishful thinking, suggest everyone is feeling fantastic about these record high valuations. It's quite a spectacle, really. We are tracking dizzying gains supported by everything from smart tech to complex market confidence. But remember, outside, it's only 28 degrees Celsius and overcast. The mood doesn't need rocket fuel or an unsustainable speculative bubble. Let's swap out those corporate reports for some sound. Pixie Lott is up next with Cry Me Out. I hope that title means you don't actually have to cry, because we are far too confident for tears tonight. Get ready. Have you ever-

It is 11:20 on this Tuesday night, and we have some truly dizzying market news for you. Global indices are reporting record highs, fueled by an intense mix of tech hype and geopolitical wishful thinking. While stocks are surging across the board thanks to great earnings reports, remember that all this high finance ambition doesn't account for basic reality. Outside, it's 27 degrees Celsius and cloudy. The mood can't be powered purely by AI promises. We need a reset button after discussing unsustainable valuations. Now, let's leave the economic forecasts at home and dive into something with genuine timeless power. Happily requested, Whitney Houston singing "I Will Always Love You." Get ready for some vocals that will cut through all this speculation.

Good evening, everyone. Here's Osna FM keeping Tuesday alive from the heart of Osnabrück. 11:30 on the clock. The news cycle sure is a roller coaster tonight. From Rhine water levels threatening basic production to high-stakes debates over pensions and even global migration crises, it sounds overwhelmingly intense. Like trying to calculate economic instability when outside it's just 27 degrees Celsius and miserably overcast, reality always hits differently than theory does. Frankly, enough complex governmental pressure for one night. We're pausing the talk about national fragility and political turbulence right here. Let's drop anchor into something pure and electric. Get ready to switch gears entirely because Eamon is dropping mine stern. Enjoy the vibe.

0: 27 degrees Celsius, but the atmosphere still feels like 50. We wrapped up the big ideas. Enough high theory now. Even if tomorrow drops down to 25 with those supposed rain showers, at least we can find a good excuse for some atmospheric melancholy. Because after all this debate, nothing says perfect mood musics. Quite like realizing you might shed little dramatic tears and the weather is doing it for you. Get ready for James Blunt.
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0: The headlines tonight read like a financial panic mixed with a geopolitical thriller, low rivers, volatile stocks. It's quite the reading list. We talk about systemic failures at 27 degrees Celsius right now, and honestly, sometimes I think this whole political process requires a full military manual just to keep running. By morning, that cloud cover might drop us down to a mere 25 degrees with some gentle rain, sure, but let's not get bogged down in the sheer weight of global worry tonight. We deserve something that beats the sense of creeping uncertainty out of you. If yesterday's debate felt heavy enough already, this track is your necessary antidote. It promises an energy far outpacing any German rail schedule. Get ready for Medusa and Good Boys to hit you with peace of your heart. It might not give us answers about the Rhine water levels, but at least it will make you feel something besides anxiety.
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2: At the witching hour, late Tuesday night, running through the headlines, which are frankly a masterclass in collective anxiety, from low Rhine levels to systemic failure debates, it's exhausting just reading them. We talk about volatile stocks and major shifts using jargon that requires an advanced degree in pessimism. It's nearly 27 degrees Celsius right now, overcast enough to match the general mood. But don't worry, by morning we settle into a breezy 25 degrees with some slight rain showers. Let's leave the grand geopolitical reckoning here and focus on something more immediate, like not thinking too hard about national debt. We need energy that isn't sourced from civil service blueprints. Get ready for Eamon's Mind Stern. Because after all this critical mass of global worry, the pensions, the borders, the deep governmental accountability questions, all we really want is a little bit of shine.

0: It's Wednesday night. The clock hands barely creep past midnight. We are currently basking in a crisp 27 degrees Celsius under this gorgeous cloud canopy. Enough energy to feel like anything goes. But don't get comfortable. Tomorrow morning drops us to 25 degrees with little rain showers planned. So, settle into this moment. This next one begs you to just be good to me. Get ready for Earth and Days doing Just Be Good to Me, because that's exactly what we all need right now.
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0: 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Straight from Osnabrück. 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
1: It's well past midnight here in Osnabrück, and the vibe is definitely humming tonight. 77 minutes out from sunrise, we are enjoying a perfect 27 degrees Celsius under these low clouds. Seriously comfortable right now. But don't plan too much around that. Tomorrow morning drops us down to 25 degrees with those slight rain showers popping up. Fortunately, the traffic remains clear tonight, so that's one less thing to worry about. Now we turn up for Michael Schulte and R3HAB with Waterfall. Enjoy this massive track.

0: 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Pop and rock. Catch the vibe live and loud.
1: We're keeping this night rolling smoothly through Wednesday. Thankfully, those localized 8:30 commute disruptions have been completely lifted, making travel simple again. Right now, we're sitting at a gentle 26 degrees Celsius under a classic overcast blanket, perfect for staying indoors listening to music, of course. Forget the drama down there. All that matters tonight is the vibes and maybe an early bedtime tomorrow. Now settle in, because our next track reminds us exactly what rhymes with feelings. Yes, you know the one. All you need is love. Let's soak up some powerful pop from the Corrs.

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1: Before we dive into tonight's set list, there's some serious talk happening across Germany that demands a listen. Friends of local democracy and queer visibility are sounding the alarm regarding Minister Prien cutting CSD funding in Rathenau. The argument is pointed, promises aren't being kept, casting doubt on the government's priorities. But honestly, we can save the heated debate for the morning papers. Right now, at 26 degrees Celsius under this lovely cloud cover, all that matters is staying plugged into the music. Keep your elbows off the radiator. You asked for Ariana Grande and Love Me Harder, a perfect track to process everything from the political chaos outside while we keep this night moving. Enjoy this one.

deep into a Wednesday night, but we're nowhere close to winding down yet. Ozna FM keeps the momentum going. We need to talk about two serious things before this next track drops. First, listen up. If you're heading towards Munster on the A1, approach with extreme care. There are hazards. Loose tire parts right in the driving lane, so treat every section of that highway like a minefield. Secondly, we have to address the funding concerns hitting local queer groups again. Talk of broken promises and vital lifelines getting questioned because of political drama is never good for this city's spirit. Right now, at 26 degrees Celsius and that light drizzle refusing to quit, maybe focus on something more glamorous than legislative debates. Speaking of glamour, we're turning the dial up for Alize. This track, Moi, Lolita, is pure Europop nostalgia. It has so much glitter, it practically requires its own zip code. Enjoy this journey back in time. Let's catch that vibe shift together.

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1: It is 1 a.m. Wednesday. Folks, and even the deep late hours can't escape high-stakes policy drama. Pension expert Jörg Rochal gave us a major warning today. You cannot cherry-pick parts of this reform package. Removing core measures like pension at 63 critically compromises the entire system's stability foundation. Thoughts on national economics are heavy stuff, especially right now with only 25 degrees outside. Thankfully, the deep questions tonight belong to the thinkers. The actual emotional breakthroughs belong to rock bands. We're hitting a requested track for you. Mike plus the Mechanics. This one is called Everybody Gets a Second Chance. Enjoy the sound. Let's ride that vibe out.

0: The political deep dives are intense tonight. Seriously massive stuff like pension reform and the danger of cherry-picking key measures. But hey, even policymakers have to deal with reality. It's only 24 degrees out there with a little drizzle this evening. And heads up, for any commuters heading through Osnabrück Nanny, visibility requires caution due to roadside obstacles. Don't worry about the national economy for just a minute. Time to ditch the heavy thinking and blast some energy, because we've got a track coming up that should shake off all this midweek political fatigue. You need something punchy, here comes Rockin' by 18s.
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Man, these national debates rarely stop spinning, do they? We were diving into massive systemic stuff earlier, but there's something fundamental happening right under the hood of our economy that deserves way more attention. Talk about an imbalance. The left is rightly pointing out how drastically labor standards are slipping backwards. They hit us with a number tonight. Sunday or holiday work has essentially doubled since 2015, ballooning to over 51,700 workers. Meanwhile, the checks on local authorities are supposedly declining, leaving the door wide open for illegal violations to multiply like crazy. When rights diminish that sharply, it's more than just bad policy. It's a real concern no one can ignore. It is only 24 degrees out there with slight rain, frankly, and even this modest temperature feels overshadowed by the drama in the labor market. Enough of that systemic weight for now. You deserve something powerful engineered to shake that lingering exhaustion off your shoulders. Let's dial up the volume and face the music with The Cranberries. Here is Zombie. Oh, yeah.

0: Those figures, 51,700 workers and shrinking authority checks, tell a deeply complicated story about labor standards slipping. 24 degrees just feels too calm for that level of imbalance. But we aren't dwelling in policy tonight. For your sonic reset, let's ignite something powerful and raw. Here comes Echosmith with Set Fire to the Rain.
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tonight discussing billions and systemic fixes instead of just coffee. While the debate weighs in on whether we need mandatory service, remember that real solutions take more than good intentions. They demand investment way above the current 24 degrees Celsius. It's barely cloudy out there anyway. Let's leave the deep policy questions to daylight hours. For now, keep your ear tuned. Here comes Spandau Ballet with True.

Man, those deep political debates about mandatory service sound exhausting. Critics are absolutely right to point out that strapping a symbolic bandage over structural funding failures isn't going to work magic. We need proper investment, not forced commitment. It's a simple equation. You can't fix decades of underfunding just by demanding people show up. Considering that it is only 24 degrees Celsius and merely overcast outside, tackling nationwide systemic breakdowns feels pretty ambitious right now. Let's breathe a beat of fresh air, or at least some killer music from your standards for this night here on OZNA FM. Next up, we dial into Hug Yourself by Comrade.